0: on, wax off.
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0: You're on the 80s at 8, Shane Bryan with you, and that, of course, was New Order, Bizarre Love Triangle, coming out of the ashes of Joy Division after the sad passing of Ian Curtis. Bass player Peter Hook is still out there touring and dedicates pretty much every song to Ian Curtis. This is what he had to say.
1: If Ian Curtis walked in right now, saw you playing, what's the first thing you'd think he'd say?
2: My God. Do you know what? I would give everything for that to happen.
1: Yeah.
2: Everything. So it's a very unusual thing. I mean, I think that I would imagine that he would like, because Ian was always he was always the one that fluffed you up. Mm. Whenever you started to get down, can't get any gigs, nobody likes us, he'd go, no, we are fantastic. We are going to go round the world. Everybody is going to love Joy Division. You just stick to it. And he was always the one that would literally be grabbing you by the lapels and going, you can do it, which was so ironic in the way that we couldn't do that for him.
1: Yeah.
2: But he did it for us. So when he used to sit me down and tell me all the places that we were going to play in,
1: yeah,
2: that we never made it to as Joy Division. Whenever I get there, I always think, Mongolia, this is for you, Ian.
1: Yeah.
2: China, this is for you, Ian. Russia, this is for you, Ian. And that's before you even get to South America.
1: Yeah.
2: America itself, everywhere I go and play Joy Division is for Ian Curtis.
1: Yeah.
2: And I hope that he appreciates that, because he told me that I was going to get there.
1: Wow.
2: And he was right.
1: Oh, you know? I'm sure he does. I love that you've kept the spirit of Joy Division alive.
2: You know what, mate? It's been dead easy.
1: Yeah.
2: Oh, my God. Yeah. Those songs are so easy and so satisfying to play, Joy Division, compared to New Order, which are great songs,
1: yeah,
2: but are not easy to play. Joy Division were a unique band.
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3: Then boys light up. 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Then boys light up. Then boys light up.
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5: You can probably pick up that my voice sounds a bit dusty. I haven't been on a drinking binge all weekend. 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Just a little cold, no big deal. 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However, I did get a bit of an energy boost over the weekend because I was hanging out with a girlfriend of mine and she was like, oh, Vic, you got a little cold there. And I was like, yeah, I'm a bit sick. 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Like, it's got this raspy, croaky element to it. 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

0: That wraps up the 80s at 8 for tonight. Tomorrow night on the show, we take a look at a huge album for Fine Young Cannibals, The Raw and The Cooked, and a song that was helped along by Prince. It was the number one song in Australia, cracked number one right around the world, and it was recorded in Prince's Paisley Park by one of his producers. Of course it was going to be a hit. We're going to take a look at The Raw and The Cooked tomorrow night on the 80s at 8. Thanks for keeping me company. I'll see you then.
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0: It's Jonesy and Amanda driving you home. Gather around, kids. So the film clip to Flame Trees. Amanda Keller sitting right across from me produced the film clip.
1: No, I didn't. I was a young production assistant on the film
0: clip. And what
1: did
0: you do?
1: Well, we had to find the location. We had to film
0: some. Where was it filmed?
1: It was filmed in Oberon in New South Wales. Mm-hmm. We had to film some

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1: You're a rich girl and you're gone too far, cause you know it don't matter anyway. You can rely on the old man.

0: It's the Big Ricky with Vic on 1332 4BU, 13 past 6 on our Thursday morning, live and local. Now, if you're a car fan, if you're a bit of a gearhead, this is the event for you. The Heritage Car, Truck, Bike and Machinery Show is on again for 2026 coming up this weekend. If you love older cars, vintage, classic, veteran even, there is something for everyone there. And I'm joined this morning by longtime member and former president of the Heritage Car Club, Ian Jeffries. Ian, great to have you on the show. How are you doing?
1: Very well. Thank you very much. It's a pleasure to be here.
0: It's great to have you in this morning. So, yes, tell us about the

Cheers to those moments in music you just have to crank up. Better music and more of it.